0: Barnum notes staff responded quickly and professionally.
1: Because all of our schools have emergency response plans, everything was put in place very quickly. 911 was called immediately to dispatch an ambulance, and then we had to call it back to get the RCMP there as well. And they were on the scene very quickly. When the school was placed into lockdown, all of the staff did exactly what they needed to do.
0: The division is now looking at whether any safety enhancements are needed. Garnham is also thanking PCI staff, RCMP emergency responders, students, and families for their response to Monday's incident. Four Brandon University Bobcats teams from the early 1980s are heading into the Manitoba Basketball Hall of Fame, with former Portage La Prairie resident Brian Pallister among the players being recognized. Former head coach Jerry Hemmings says those teams helped build something much bigger.
2: So I thought that set the foundation, those early 80 teams of, giving us the confidence of being a small school in the prairies that we could play with anyone across the country.
0: The Bobcats went on to win three straight national championships in 87, 88, and 89. Another Portage product, Doug Carmichael, played on all three of those championship teams. Cross-country season is off to a strong start at La Vérendrye School, with nearly 30 students taking part this year. Physical education teacher Mitchell Nellison says participation is among the highest the school has seen in recent years. The next cross-country event is Tuesday at Mellonville Trails, with racing getting underway at 1 p.m. Get the news you need.

0: high of 19. UV index 1 or low. Tomorrow night, cloudy. Good chance of showers in the evening and then clearing near midnight. Wind gusting up to 50, and it'll turn light late in the evening with a low of 9. Sunday, sunny with a high of 19, with Sunday night clear and low of 7. Access precise weather information instantly. 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
4: Overcast tonight. Wind southeast at 30 with a low of 15. Tomorrow's cloudy. Rain will begin early in the morning, amounting to 5 millimeters. Wind will blow up toward 50, high of 19. UV index 1 or low. Tomorrow night, cloudy. Good chance of showers in the evening and then clearing near midnight. Wind gusting up to 50, and it'll turn light late in the evening with a low of 9. Sunday's sunny with a high of 19, with Sunday night clear and low of 7. Access precise weather information instantly. 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
5: Overcast tonight. Wind southeast at 30 with a low of 15. Tomorrow's cloudy. Rain will begin early in the morning, amounting to 5 millimeters. Wind will blow up toward 50, high of 19. UV index 1 or low. Tomorrow night, cloudy. Good chance of showers in the evening and then clearing near midnight. Wind gusting up to

0: 50, and it'll turn light late in the evening with a low of 9. Sunday's sunny with a high of 19, with Sunday night clear and low of 7. Access precise weather information instantly. 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
1: Good evening, I'm Mike Bloom. TD Tree Days is returning to Portage La Prairie this weekend, with volunteers invited to spend part of their Saturday helping add more trees to the community. The event is set for 1 p.m. tomorrow, with tree planting, spades, and refreshments provided. Ken Fosty, a certified arborist and forestry specialist, says the impact of the project can last well beyond the day of the event.
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1: The event's open to everyone, with volunteers encouraged to come out and help leave a lasting mark on the community. Four people have been arrested following an attempted human smuggling effort near Neche, North Dakota. According to U.S. Border Patrol Grand Forks Sector, agents at the Pembina Station were alerted to a vehicle going at a high rate of speed southbound from the international border when they intercepted it and thwarted the attempt. As a result, two U.S. citizens and two nationals from Belize were arrested. A search of the vehicle also yielded uncovered cash and marijuana, which belongs to one of the American citizens. The two U.S. citizens are now facing eight smuggling charges. The Portage Terriers and Central Plains Cancer Services are teaming up again for this year's Sportsman's Dinner. The November 21st event at Can-Add Inns will include dinner, a silent auction, 50-50 live auction, and other fundraising activities. Executive Director for Central Plains Cancer Services, Sherilyn Knox, says the partnership brings two different community organizations together for a common purpose.
3: It supports both of our organizations, and we're very different community organizations, but we can work together and come together for one cause.
1: 40 tables are available, with 8 people per table, and some tables have already been pre-sold. Those interested in attending can contact the Portage Terriers for more information. Portage La Prairie School Division says support remains available for students and staff following Monday's stabbing at PCI. Local counselor Darren Upward says parents should keep communication open with their children. He notes giving kids space to process the incident is important.
4: The biggest thing, I think, is just that communication piece and keeping those lines of communication open, giving them space if they need. It was probably a pretty frightening event. I can even just relate with my daughter, because she was in the high school at the time. And, you know, all of a sudden the doors are locked and there's lockdown and kids are not knowing what to do, right?
1: He also recommends limiting social media exposure if it's adding to anxiety. Portage La Prairie has a strong connection to four Brandon University Bobcats teams being inducted into the Manitoba Basketball Hall of Fame. Brian Pallister played on the 1979-80 team and says the experience became an important part of his university years. He says he remains grateful for the opportunity that coach Jerry Hemmings gave him.
5: I owe a lot to Jerry Hemmings for giving me a chance to try out and make the team and contribute in some way.
1: Pallister says he's looking forward to reuniting with former teammates, coaches, and staff at the induction this weekend. Some of those relationships have continued for more than four decades. Students in grades 5 to 8 in the Portage La Prairie School Division are getting their first taste of school sports this fall, taking part in cross-country running. The sport is particularly important for grade 5 and 6 students, many of whom are experiencing organized school athletics for the first time. Physical education teacher at La Vérendrye School, Mitchell Nellison, expressed gratitude for all the support they receive each year for the cross-country runs. Basketball and volleyball season will soon kick off, with Nellison expecting strong interest when that season gets underway. Access your news anytime by downloading the Portage Online app.
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1: Overcast tonight, wind southeast at 30 with a low of 15. Tomorrow's cloudy, rain will begin early in the morning, amounting to 5 millimeters. Wind will blow up toward 50, high of 19, UV index 1 or low. Tomorrow night, cloudy, good chance of showers in the evening and then clearing near midnight. Wind gusting up to 50, and it'll turn light late in the evening with a low of 9. Sunday's sunny with a high of 19, with Sunday night clear and low of 7. Access precise weather information instantly. 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
4: Overcast tonight. Wind southeast at 30 with a low of 15. Tomorrow's cloud.

millimeters. Wind will blow up toward 50, high of 19, UV index 1 or low. Tomorrow night, cloudy, good chance of showers in the evening and then clearing near midnight. Wind gusting up to 50, and it'll turn light late in the evening with a low of 9. Sunday sunny with a high of 19, with Sunday night clear and low of 7. Access precise weather information instantly. 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

0: 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I'm your new principal, Brittany from Country 93.
1: Huh? What's going on?
0: 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I'm here for Classroom of the Month.
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6: Overcast tonight. Wind southeast at 30 with a low of 15. Tomorrow's cloudy. Rain will begin early in the morning, amounting to 5 millimeters. Wind will blow up toward 50, high of 19. UV index 1 or low. Tomorrow night, cloudy, good chance of showers in the evening and then clearing near midnight. Wind gusting up to 50, and it'll turn light late in the evening with a low of 9. Sunday, sunny with a high of 19, with Sunday night clear and low of 7. Access precise weather information instantly. 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
2: Later this morning, it's cloudy. Rain will begin early, amounting to 5 millimeters. Wind will blow up toward 50 from the south, high of 19 with UV index 1 or low. Tonight, cloudy, good chance of showers this evening, clearing near midnight. Wind will blow up toward 50, but that'll turn light late in the evening with a low of 9. Tomorrow's sunny with a high of 19, and tomorrow night is clear, low of 7. A mix of sun and cloud Monday, high of 17. Monday night, cloudy periods, low of 9. Sun or storm, find the area's official forecast through the Portage Online app. I'm Mike Bloom.
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2: Later this morning, it's cloudy. Rain will begin early, amounting to 5 millimeters. Wind will blow up toward 50 from the south, high of 19 with UV index 1 or low. Tonight, cloudy, good chance of showers this evening, clearing near midnight. Wind will blow up toward 50, but that'll turn light late in the evening with a low of 9. Tomorrow's sunny with a high of 19, and tomorrow night is clear, low of 7. A mix of sun and cloud Monday, high of 17. Monday night, cloudy periods, low of 9. Sun or storm, find the area's official forecast through the Portage Online app. I'm Mike Bloom.
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1: We're gonna stomp our boots to the neighbors, call the cops. 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We'll turn the die way up to 10, then we'll turn it up again. And we

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2: Later this morning, it's cloudy. Rain will begin early, amounting to 5 millimeters. Wind will blow up toward 50 from the south, high of 19 with UV index 1 or low. Tonight, cloudy. Good chance of showers this evening. Clearing near midnight. Wind will blow up toward 50, but that'll turn light late in the evening with a low of 9. Tomorrow's sunny with a high of 19, and tomorrow night is clear, low of 7. A mix of sun and cloud Monday, high of 17. Monday night, cloudy periods, low of 9. Sun or storm, find the area's official forecast through the Portage Online app. I'm Mike Bloom.

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2: Later this morning, it's cloudy. Rain will begin early, amounting to 5 millimeters. Wind will blow up toward 50 from the south, high of 19 with UV index 1 or low. Tonight, cloudy, good chance of showers this evening, clearing near midnight. Wind will blow up toward 50, but that'll turn light late in the evening with a low of 9. Tomorrow's sunny with a high of 19, and tomorrow night is clear, low of 7. A mix of sun and cloud Monday, high of 17. Monday night, cloudy periods, low of 9. Sun or storm, find the area's official forecast through the Portage Online app. I'm Mike Bloom.
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2: Later this morning, it's cloudy. Rain will begin early, amounting to 5 millimeters. Wind will blow up toward 50 from the south, high of 19 with UV index 1 or low. Tonight, cloudy, good chance of showers this evening, clearing near midnight. Wind will blow up toward 50, but that'll turn light late in the evening with a low of 9. Tomorrow's sunny with a high of 19, and tomorrow night is clear, low of 7. A mix of sun and cloud Monday, high of 17. Monday night, cloudy periods, low of 9. Sun or storm, find the area's official forecast through the Portage Online app. I'm Mike Bloom.
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5: Later this morning, it's cloudy. Rain will begin early, amounting to 5 millimeters. Wind will blow up toward 50 from the south, high of 19 with UV index 1 or low. Tonight, cloudy, good chance of showers this evening, clearing near midnight. Wind will blow up toward 50, but that'll turn light late in the evening with a low of 9. Tomorrow's sunny with a high of 19, and tomorrow night is clear, low of 7. A mix of sun and cloud Monday, high of 17. Monday night, cloudy periods, low of 9. Sun or storm, find the area's official forecast through the Portage Online app. I'm Mike Bloom.
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1: Later this morning, it's cloudy. Rain will begin early, amounting to 5 millimeters. Wind will blow up toward 50 from the south, high of 19 with UV index 1 or low. Tonight, cloudy, good chance of showers this evening, clearing near midnight. Wind will blow up toward 50, but that'll turn light late in the evening with a low of 9. Tomorrow's sunny with a high of 19, and tomorrow night is clear, low of 7. A mix of sun and cloud Monday, high of 17. Monday night, cloudy periods, low of 9. Sun or storm, find the area's official forecast through the Portage Online app. I'm Mike Bloom.
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2: Later this morning, it's cloudy. Rain will begin early, amounting to 5 millimeters. Wind will blow up toward 50 from the south, high of 19 with UV index 1 or low. Tonight, cloudy, good chance of showers this evening. Clearing near midnight, wind will blow up toward 50, but that'll turn light late in the evening with a low of 9. Tomorrow's sunny with a high of 19, and tomorrow night is clear, low of 7. A mix of sun and cloud Monday, high of 17. Monday night, cloudy periods, low of 9. Sun or storm, find the area's official forecast through the Portage Online app. I'm Mike Bloom.

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2: Later this morning, it's cloudy. Rain will begin early, amounting to 5 millimeters. Wind will blow up toward 50 from the south, high of 19 with UV index 1 or low. Tonight, cloudy, good chance of showers this evening, clearing near midnight. Wind will blow up toward 50, but that'll turn light late in the evening with a low of 9. Tomorrow's sunny with a high of 19, and tomorrow night is clear, low of 7. A mix of sun and cloud Monday, high of 17. Monday night, cloudy periods, low of 9. Sun or storm, find the area's official forecast through the Portage Online app. I'm Mike Bloom.
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1: Later this morning, it's cloudy. Rain will begin early, amounting to 5 millimeters. Wind will blow up toward 50 from the south, high of 19 with UV index 1 or low. Tonight, cloudy, good chance of showers this evening, clearing near midnight. Wind will blow up toward 50, but that'll turn light late in the evening with a low of 9. Tomorrow's sunny with a high of 19, and tomorrow night is clear, low of 7. A mix of sun and cloud Monday, high of 17. Monday night, cloudy periods, low of 9. Sun or storm, find the area's official forecast through the Portage Online app. I'm Mike Bloom.
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1: Hey, it's Ryan Fox, and this weekend we're all over the brand new album from Kenny Chesney, Silver Sands Marina. 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
3: Later this morning, it's cloudy. Rain will begin early, amounting to 5 millimeters. Wind will blow up toward 50 from the south, high of 19 with UV index 1 or low. Tonight, cloudy. Good chance of showers this evening. Clearing near midnight. Wind will blow up toward 50, but that'll turn light late in the evening with a low of 9. Tomorrow's sunny with a high of 19, and tomorrow night is clear, low of 7. A mix of sun and cloud Monday, high of 17. Monday night, cloudy periods, low of 9. Sun or storm, find the area's official forecast through the Portage Online app. I'm Mike Bloom.
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2: Later this morning, it's cloudy. Rain will begin early, amounting to 5 millimeters. Wind will blow up toward 50 from the south, high of 19 with UV index 1 or low. Tonight, cloudy, good chance of showers this evening, clearing near midnight. Wind will blow up toward 50, but that'll turn light late in the evening with a low of 9. Tomorrow's sunny with a high of 19, and tomorrow night is clear, low of 7. A mix of sun and cloud Monday, high of 17. Monday night, cloudy periods, low of 9. Sun or storm, find the area's official forecast through the Portage Online app. I'm Mike Bloom.
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3: Later this morning, it's cloudy. Rain will begin early, amounting to 5 millimeters. Wind will blow up toward 50 from the south, high of 19 with UV index 1 or low. Tonight, cloudy, good chance of showers this evening, clearing near midnight. Wind will blow up toward 50, but that'll turn light late in the evening with a low of 9. Tomorrow's sunny with a high of 19, and tomorrow night is clear, low of 7. A mix of sun and cloud Monday, high of 17. Monday night, cloudy periods, low of 9. Sun or storm, find the area's official forecast through the Portage Online app. I'm Mike Bloom.

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2: Later this morning, it's cloudy. Rain will begin early, amounting to 5 millimeters. Wind will blow up toward 50 from the south, high of 19 with UV index 1 or low. Tonight, cloudy, good chance of showers this evening, clearing near midnight. Wind will blow up toward 50, but that'll turn light late in the evening with a low of 9. Tomorrow's sunny with a high of 19, and tomorrow night is clear, low of 7. A mix of sun and cloud Monday, high of 17. Monday night, cloudy periods, low of 9. Sun or storm, find the area's official forecast through the Portage Online app. I'm Mike Bloom.
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1: Good morning, I'm Judy Peters. Cloudy, rainy, and windy to start the weekend. A look at your forecast after the news. Portage City Manager Nicole Chakota is moving into a new role with the Manitoba Municipal Administrators. She finished her two-year run as president after the group's annual conference in Winnipeg.
2: It provided a good opportunity for our network to get together and learn from each other and network and just really take in some great content.
1: Chakota will remain involved as past president for the next 2 years. There will be a contest for council in Westlake Gladstone this fall, with seven candidates competing for six seats. Here's Portage Online's Marissa McFadden to tell us more.
3: Voting day is October 28th, with polls open from 8 a.m. to 8 p.m. Residents can also vote in advance on October 17th at the Co-op Community Hall in Gladstone, or October 23rd at the Westburn Longburn Community Center. Incumbent Daryl Shipman will serve as mayor after being acclaimed to the position. From the Portage Online Newsroom, I'm Marissa McFadden.
1: Portage Prairie MLA Jeff Bariza is pointing to addictions treatment as one area where he believes the province could put unspent funds to work. Here's reporter Mike Bloom to tell us more.
4: Bariza was in Calgary attending an addictions and recovery conference and says Manitoba continues to face a serious drug problem. He notes the Manitoba Developmental Center could play a role in addressing the issue.
5: Can you imagine, and I've talked about the Manitoba Development Center as a treatment and recovery center, how many beds we could open up there, how many people we could make better, and how safer we could make the streets.
4: He also points to the new Portage Regional Health Center and conditions at the existing hospital as another example of where he wants to see action. From the Portage Online Newsroom, I'm Mike Bloom.
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1: Cloudy, rainy, and windy today, a high of 19 degrees. Scattered showers tonight and windy, a low of 9. Tomorrow we're expecting sunshine with a high of 19. And then for Monday, partly sunny, a high of 17. Current weather conditions and the 7-day forecast can be found anytime on the Napa Auto Parts Portage Prairie weather page on your Portage Online app. I'm Judy Peters.
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5: Cloudy, rainy, and windy today. A high of 19 degrees. Scattered showers tonight and windy. A low of 9. Tomorrow, we're expecting sunshine with a high of 19. Then for Monday, partly sunny, a high of 17. Current weather conditions and the 7-day forecast can be found anytime on the Napa Auto Parts Portage Prairie weather page on your Portage Online app. I'm Judy Peters.
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3: Cloudy, rainy, and windy today, a high of 19 degrees. Scattered showers tonight and windy, a low of 9. Tomorrow we're expecting sunshine with a high of 19. Then for Monday, partly sunny, a high of 17. Current weather conditions and the 7-day forecast can be found anytime on the Napa Auto Parts Portage Prairie weather page on your Portage Online app. I'm Judy Peters.
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1: Good morning, I'm Judy Peters. A rainy and windy start to the weekend. Your forecast details are coming up. Portage City Manager Nicole Chakota has wrapped up a two-year term as president of the Manitoba Municipal Administrators. Here's Portage Online's Corey Knute with the details.
2: The group held its 95th annual conference last week in Winnipeg with a focus on planning and municipal leadership. Chakota says serving as president was a great honor.
3: Being the president of MMA has been an incredibly great honor, and I've had a wonderful opportunity to make new connections.
2: She'll now serve as past president for the next 2 years. From the Portage Online newsroom, I'm Corey Knute.
1: Westlake Gladstone residents will head to the polls on October 28th with seven candidates running for six councillor-at-large seats. Here's more from Portage Online's Marissa McFadden.
4: Incumbent Daryl Shipman has been acclaimed as mayor. Advance voting will be available October 17th in Gladstone and October 23rd in Westburn. Voting day polls will be open from 8 a.m. to 8 p.m. For Portage Online News, I'm Marissa McFadden.
1: Portage Prairie MLA Jeff Bariza is questioning provincial spending in areas including justice, addictions, housing, and health care. Bariza says public accounts show money left unspent, while Manitobans continue to face pressures in those areas. He says more resources could be directed toward public safety. He notes the justice figures particularly caught his attention.
5: There was $34 million that was underspent. The Crown prosecutors, the prosecutors are calling for more prosecutors.
1: Bariza attended a major addictions and recovery conference in Calgary, adding he planned to speak with people working in treatment and recovery across North America. TD Tree Days return to Portage today for its second year. Volunteers are invited to help plant trees near the Portage Public Works Yard with equipment and refreshments provided. The event begins at 1 o'clock and everyone is welcome. You can find more details on all your local news at portageonline.com and in your inbox when you subscribe to the Daily News.
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1: Cloudy, rainy, and windy today, a high of 19 degrees. Scattered showers tonight and windy, a low of 9. Tomorrow we're expecting sunshine with a high of 19. Then for Monday, partly sunny, a high of 17. Current weather conditions and the 7-day forecast can be found anytime on the Napa Auto Parts Portage Prairie weather page on your Portage online app. I'm Judy Peters.
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6: Cloudy, rainy, and windy today, a high of 19 degrees. Scattered showers tonight and windy, a low of 9. Tomorrow we're expecting sunshine with a high of 19. And then for Monday, partly sunny, a high of 17. Current weather conditions and the 7-day forecast can be found anytime on the Napa Auto Parts Portage Prairie weather page on your Portage Online app. I'm Judy Peters.
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2: Portage Online weather.
5: Cloudy, rainy, and windy today, a high of 19 degrees. Scattered showers tonight and windy, a low of 9. Tomorrow we're expecting sunshine with a high of 19. And then for Monday, partly sunny, a high of 17. Current weather conditions and the 7-day forecast can be found anytime on the Napa Auto Parts Portage Prairie weather page on your Portage Online app. I'm Judy Peters.

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1: Good morning, I'm Judy Peters. Cloudy, rainy, and windy to start the weekend. A look at your forecast after the news. Portage City Manager Nicole Chakota is moving into a new role with the Manitoba Municipal Administrators. She finished her two-year run as president after the group's annual conference in Winnipeg.
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1: Chakota will remain involved as past president for the next 2 years. There will be a contest for council in Westlake Gladstone this fall, with seven candidates competing for six seats. Here's Portage Online's Marissa McFadden to tell us more.
3: Voting day is October 28th, with polls open from 8 a.m. to 8 p.m. Residents can also vote in advance on October 17th at the Co-op Community Hall in Gladstone, or October 23rd at the Westburn Longburn Community Center. Incumbent Daryl Shipman will serve as mayor after being acclaimed to the position. From the Portage Online Newsroom, I'm Marissa McFadden.
1: Portage of Prairie MLA Jeff Bariza is pointing to addictions treatment as one area where he believes the province could put unspent funds to work. Here's reporter Mike Bloom to tell us more.
4: Bariza was in Calgary attending an addictions and recovery conference and says Manitoba continues to face a serious drug problem. He notes the Manitoba Developmental Center could play a role in addressing the issue.
5: Can you imagine, and I've talked about the Manitoba Development Center as a treatment and recovery center, how many beds we could open up there, how many people we could make better, and how safer we could make the streets.
4: He also points to the new Portage Regional Health Center and conditions at the existing hospital as another example of where he wants to see action. From the Portage Online Newsroom, I'm Mike Bloom.
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1: Cloudy, rainy and windy today, a high of 19 degrees. Scattered showers tonight and windy, a low of 9. Tomorrow we're expecting sunshine with a high of 19. Then for Monday, partly sunny, a high of 17. Current weather conditions and the 7-day forecast can be found anytime on the Napa Auto Parts Portage Prairie weather page on your Portage Online app. I'm Judy Peters.
0: From St. Paul's Collegiate to West Park School, Country 93.

Saturday morning with Tank Montana. How you doing? Hope you're having a great start to your weekend. Country star Riley Green is set to headline the halftime show at the 113th Grey Cup, November 15th in Calgary. Sarah McLachlan will sing the national anthem, and Jim Cuddy and Greg Keeler of Blue Rodeo will perform before the game. Here's Think As You Drunk. It's Riley Green.

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2: Cloudy, rainy, and windy today, a high of 19 degrees. Scattered showers tonight and windy, a low of 9. Tomorrow we're expecting sunshine with a high of 19. Then for Monday, partly sunny, a high of 17. Current weather conditions and the 7-day forecast can be found anytime on the Napa Auto Parts Portage Prairie weather page on your Portage Online app. I'm Judy Peters.
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2: It's Cameron Whitcomb. Good morning. I'm Tank Montana. Coming up in about 15 minutes today in country music history, as well as Dallas Smith. And here's Jason Aldean.

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3: Cloudy, rainy, and windy today, a high of 19 degrees. Scattered showers tonight and windy, a low of 9. Tomorrow, we're expecting sunshine with a high of 19. Then for Monday, partly sunny, a high of 17. Current weather conditions and the 7-day forecast can be found anytime on the Napa Auto Parts Portage Prairie weather page on your Portage Online app. I'm Judy Peters.
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0: do it. It's Tank Montana. This is Today in Country Music History for September 26th. On this date in 1999, singer-actor Hoyt Axton died of a heart attack at the age of 61. He had written songs for Elvis, John Denver, Ringo Starr, and Glenn Campbell. His mother, Mae Axton, wrote Heartbreak Hotel. And on this date in 2000, Garth Brooks announced his plans to retire from touring during a party to celebrate his sales of 100 million albums. That's Today in Country Music History.
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1: Good morning, I'm Judy Peters. A rainy and windy start to the weekend. Your forecast details are coming up. Portage City Manager Nicole Chakota has wrapped up a two-year term as president of the Manitoba Municipal Administrators. Here's Portage Online's Corey Knute with the details.
2: The group held its 95th annual conference last week in Winnipeg with a focus on planning and municipal leadership. Chakota says serving as president was a great honor.
3: Being the president of MMA has been an incredibly great honor, and I've had a wonderful opportunity to make new connections.
2: She'll now serve as past president for the next 2 years. From the Portage Online newsroom, I'm Corey Knute.
1: Westlake Gladstone residents will head to the polls on October 28th with seven candidates running for six councillor-at-large seats. Here's more from Portage Online's Marissa McFadden.
4: Incumbent Daryl Shipman has been acclaimed as mayor. Advance voting will be available October 17th in Gladstone and October 23rd in Westburn. Voting day polls will be open from 8 a.m. to 8 p.m. For Portage Online News, I'm Marissa McFadden.
1: Portage of Prairie MLA Jeff Bariza is questioning provincial spending in areas including justice, addictions, housing, and health care. Bariza says public accounts show money left unspent while Manitobans continue to face pressures in those areas. He says more resources could be directed toward public safety. He notes the justice figures particularly caught his attention.
5: There was $34 million that was underspent. The Crown prosecutors, the prosecutors are calling for more prosecutors.
1: Bariza attended a major addictions and recovery conference in Calgary, adding he planned to speak with people working in treatment and recovery across North America. TD Tree Days returned to Portage today for its second year. Volunteers are invited to help plant trees near the Portage Public Works Yard with equipment and refreshments provided. The event begins at 1 o'clock and everyone is welcome. You can find more details on all your local news at portageonline.com and in your inbox when you subscribe to the Daily News.
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1: Cloudy, rainy, and windy today, a high of 19 degrees. Scattered showers tonight and windy, a low of 9. Tomorrow, we're expecting sunshine with a high of 19. Then for Monday, partly sunny, a high of 17. Current weather conditions and the 7-day forecast can be found anytime on the Napa Auto Parts Portage Prairie weather page on your Portage

Angela Langley, as well as Jelly Rolls, I Am Not Okay. Good morning, I'm Tank Montana. On the way for you, Billy Currington, as well as Josh Stumpf. And here's Brooks and Dunn, Brand New Man.

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4: Cloudy today with rain and windy, a high of 19 degrees. This evening, cloudy with scattered showers and a low of 9. Tomorrow, it'll be mainly sunny and 18. Showers for Monday, 17 degrees. Then on Tuesday, periods of rain, a high of 18. Current weather conditions can be found anytime on the Napa Auto Parts Portage Prairie weather page on your Portage Online app. I'm Judy Peters.
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It's High Valley and Deer Life. Good morning. I'm Tank Montana. Hope you're having a great weekend. James Barker Band on the way for you, as well as Zach Topp. And just ahead of Tim Hicks, here's Dylan Scott.

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4: Cloudy today with rain and windy, a high of 19 degrees. This evening, cloudy with scattered showers and a low of 9. Tomorrow, it'll be mainly sunny and 18. Showers for Monday, 17 degrees. Then on Tuesday, periods of rain, a high of 18. Current weather conditions can be found anytime on the Napa Auto Parts Portage Prairie weather page on your Portage Online app. I'm Judy Peters.
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0: It's the James Barker Band and After Dark. How you doing? I'm Tank Montana with Dean Brody on the way for you. And Hands of Time, Eric Church coming up for you next.
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1: Good morning, I'm Judy Peters. Cloudy, rainy, and windy to start the weekend. A look at your forecast after the news. Portage City Manager Nicole Chakota is moving into a new role with the Manitoba Municipal Administrators. She finished her two-year run as president after the group's annual conference in Winnipeg.
2: It provided a good opportunity for our network to get together and learn from each other and network and just really take in some great content.
1: Chakota will remain involved as past president for the next 2 years. There will be a contest for council in Westlake Gladstone this fall, with seven candidates competing for six seats. Here's Portage Online's Marissa McFadden to tell us more.
3: Voting day is October 28th, with polls open from 8 a.m. to 8 p.m. Residents can also vote in advance on October 17th at the Co-op Community Hall in Gladstone, or October 23rd at the Westburn Longburn Community Center. Incumbent Daryl Shipman will serve as mayor after being acclaimed to the position. From the Portage Online Newsroom, I'm Marissa McFadden.
1: Portage Prairie MLA Jeff Bariza is pointing to addictions treatment as one area where he believes the province could put unspent funds to work. Here's reporter Mike Bloom to tell us more.
4: Bariza was in Calgary attending an addictions and recovery conference and says Manitoba continues to face a serious drug problem. He notes the Manitoba Developmental Center

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0: Cloudy today with rain and windy, high of 19 degrees. This evening, cloudy with scattered showers and a low of 9. Tomorrow, it'll be mainly sunny and 18. Showers for Monday, 17 degrees. Then on Tuesday, periods of rain, a high of 18. Current weather conditions can be found anytime on the Napa Auto Parts Portage Prairie weather page on your Portage Online app. I'm Judy Peters.
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Saturday morning with Tank Montana and Tim and the Glory Boys. Morgan Wallen on the way for you. And here's Reba McEntire. Is there life out there?

0: 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I'm your new principal, Brittany from Country 93.
1: Huh? What's going on?
0: 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I'm here for Classroom of the Month.
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8: Cloudy today with rain and windy, high of 19 degrees. This evening, cloudy with scattered showers and a low of 9. Tomorrow, it'll be mainly sunny and 18. Showers for Monday, 17 degrees. Then on Tuesday, periods of rain, a high of 18. Current weather conditions can be found anytime on the Napa Auto Parts Portage Prairie weather page on your Portage Online app. I'm Judy Peters.
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It's Della Smith as well as Dan and Shay. How you doing? I'm Tank Montana. Hope you're having a great weekend. Thomas Rhett on the way for you. And here's Thelma and James, an alternate ending.

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8: Cloudy today with rain and windy, a high of 19 degrees. This evening, cloudy with scattered showers and a low of 9. Tomorrow, it'll be mainly sunny and 18. Showers for Monday, 17 degrees. Then on Tuesday, periods of rain, a high of 18. Current weather conditions can be found anytime on the Napa Auto Parts Portage Prairie weather page on your Portage Online app. I'm Judy Peters.
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0: It's Megan Patrick. Good morning. It's Tank Montana. The Blue Jays, who are not going to the postseason after going to the World Series final last year, they're not even in the playoffs. They'll wrap up the season with game number 2 against Cincinnati this afternoon. They'll wrap things up tomorrow afternoon in Toronto.
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1: The high of 23 today, mainly cloudy. Good afternoon, I'm Mike Bloom. The Portage Terriers have announced a former NHL All-Star and Stanley Cup champion as the featured guest at this year's Sportsman's Dinner. Kirk Muller will headline the event, set for November 21st at Can-Am Inns in Portage the Prairie. Terriers marketing manager Cody Bueller says Muller's NHL career made him an exciting choice.
2: He had some really good seasons. He was with the Montreal Canadiens when they won the Stanley Cup, the last Canadian team to do so. He had 94 points that season with the Canadiens, and so I think he's going to be a great speaker and a great addition to our banquet this year.
1: The dinner's also a fundraiser for Central Plains Cancer Services and the Terriers. The Portage La Prairie School Division is reviewing its safety protocols after Monday's stabbing at Portage Collegiate Institute. Superintendent Pamela Garnham says staff followed their emergency plans during the lockdown. Garnham notes staff responded quickly and professionally.
3: Because all of our schools have emergency response plans, everything was put in place very quickly. 911 was called immediately to dispatch an ambulance, and then we had to call it back to get the RCMP there as well. And they were on the scene very quickly. When the school was placed into lockdown, all of the staff did exactly what they needed to do.
1: The division is now looking at whether any safety enhancements are needed. Garnham is also thanking PCI staff, RCMP emergency responders, students, and families for their response to Monday's incident. Four Brandon University Bobcats teams from the early 1980s are heading into the Manitoba Basketball Hall of Fame, with former Portage La Prairie resident Brian Pallister among the players being recognized. Former head coach Jerry Hemmings says those teams helped build something much bigger.
4: So I thought that set the foundation, those early 80 teams of, you know, giving us the confidence of being a small school in the prairies that we could play with anyone across the country.
1: The Bobcats went on to win three straight national championships in 87, 88, and 89. Another Portage product, Doug Carmichael, played on all three of those championship teams.

0: Cross-country season is off to a strong start at La Vérendrye School with nearly 30 students taking part this year. Physical education teacher Mitchell Nellison says participation is among the highest the school has seen in recent years.
1: I feel like cross-country across the division is actually taking off pretty good again. We have like the highest numbers we've had in a long time. Yesterday's race went really well for the kids.
0: The next cross-country event is Tuesday at Mellonville Trails, with racing getting underway at 1 p.m. Prairie Cloggers are welcoming people of all ages to give clogging a try this fall. The group recently held an open house at the Herman Pryor Activity Center, where people could watch a demonstration and learn more about the activity. The group has dancers ranging from children to adults, with classes designed to help newcomers start with the basics. Beginners start with simple movements and gradually work their way toward more advanced steps. Classes run Monday evenings with beginner, intermediate, and more advanced levels available. The group also keeps the equipment costs low, with dancers able to add taps to their own shoes rather than buying specialized footwear. Stonewall has a contested race for mayor and eight candidates seeking four council seats. Sandra Smith and Clive Hines are running for mayor, with voters heading to the polls October 28th. Get the news you need when you need it by downloading the Portage Online app.
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3: Cloudy today with rain and windy, a high of 19 degrees. This evening, cloudy with scattered showers and a low of 9. Tomorrow, it'll be mainly sunny and 18. Showers for Monday, 17 degrees. Then on Tuesday, periods of rain, a high of 18. Current weather conditions can be found anytime on the Napa Auto Parts Portage Prairie weather page on your Portage Online app. I'm Judy Peters.
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4: Cloudy today with rain and windy. A high of 19 degrees. This evening, cloudy with scattered showers and a low of 9. Tomorrow, it'll be mainly sunny and 18. Showers for Monday, 17 degrees. Then on Tuesday, periods of rain, a high of 18. Current weather conditions can be found anytime on the Napa Auto Parts Portage Prairie weather page on your Portage online app. I'm Judy Peters.
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It's the James Barker Band on the water. We also heard Ole Red from Blake Shelton. Riley Green on the way for you. He's going to be playing the halftime show at the Grey Cup in November in Calgary. And here's Kelsey Kulick and Cut 'Em Loose.

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4: Cloudy today with rain and windy, high of 19 degrees. This evening, cloudy with scattered showers and a low of 9. Tomorrow, it'll be mainly sunny and 18. Showers for Monday, 17 degrees. Then on Tuesday, periods of rain, a high of 18.

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0: It's High Valley. Good afternoon. I'm Tank Montana. NHL preseason continues this weekend, and then Tuesday night, the start of the regular season. Some big games, including Original Six, Montreal heading to Toronto, and the Canucks will start their season in Edmonton against the Oilers.
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1: Cloudy today with rain and windy, a high of 19 degrees. This evening, cloudy with scattered showers and a low of 9. Tomorrow, it'll be mainly sunny and 18. Showers for Monday, 17 degrees. Then on Tuesday, periods of rain, a high of 18. Current weather conditions can be found anytime on the Napa Auto Parts Portage Prairie weather page on your Portage Online app. I'm Judy Peters.
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It's Lainey Wilson on your Saturday afternoon. I'm Tank Montana. Braden King's We Got Beer on the way for you. Thomas Rhett coming up, and a band named after a beer. It's Lone Star and Amazed.

cleaning out the garage on a Saturday morning? We'll take care of the music and the local info. 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
2: Cloudy today with rain and windy, high of 19 degrees. This evening, cloudy with scattered showers and a low of 9. Tomorrow, it'll be mainly sunny and 18. Showers for Monday, 17 degrees. Then on Tuesday, periods of rain, a high of 18. Current weather conditions can be found anytime on the Napa Auto Parts Portage Prairie weather page on your Portage Online app. I'm Judy Peters.

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1: 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How you doing? 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
3: Cloudy today with rain and windy, high of 19 degrees. This evening, cloudy with scattered showers and a low of 9. Tomorrow, it'll be mainly sunny and 18. Showers for Monday, 17 degrees. Then on Tuesday, periods of rain, a high of 18. Current weather conditions can be found anytime on the Napa Auto Parts Portage Prairie weather page on your Portage Online app. I'm Judy Peters.
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0: you doing? It's Tank Montana. This is Today in Country Music History for September 26th. On this date in 1999, singer-actor Hoyt Axton died of a heart attack at the age of 61. He had written songs for Elvis, John Denver, Ringo Starr, and Glenn Campbell. His mother, May Axton, wrote Heartbreak Hotel. And on this date in 2000, Garth Brooks announced his plans to retire from touring during a party to celebrate his sales of 100 million albums. That's today in country music history.
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3: Cloudy today with rain and windy, a high of 19 degrees. This evening, cloudy with scattered showers and a low of 9. Tomorrow, it'll be mainly sunny and 18. Showers for Monday, 17 degrees. Then on Tuesday, periods of rain, a high of 18. Current weather conditions can be found anytime on the Napa Auto Parts Portage Prairie weather page on your Portage Online app. I'm Judy Peters.
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2: Well, hello and welcome to American Country Countdown. Here we are, last weekend of September 2026 from the ACC O'Reilly Auto Parts Studio. I'm your host, Ryan Fox. Last weekend on the show, it was Luke Bryan. This weekend, his beach buddy Dustin Lynch joins us every hour. Hold on, Dustin hops on here in the next 15 minutes. And speaking of the beach, have you gotten your Kenny Chesney tour tickets yet? We'll break down where you can see him coming up. And he's more of a farmland man than a beach boy, but I'm sure he doesn't mind some sand between his toes. Cody Johnson gets us kicked off this weekend with Horseback, American Country Countdown.
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1: Riding shotgun on the countdown this weekend. Cody Johnson, number 30. That's Horseback on American Country Countdown. It's Ryan Fox and lots of new folks checking out the countdown this weekend. If that is you, thank you so much for stopping by. You can find out all about us on our website, AmericanCountryCountdown.com, which is also where you can catch your country faves on demand in our artist interview section. That's where you can hear our chat last week with Luke Bryan, now live and on demand. Speaking of Luke, Chase Matthews has been playing some shows with Luke and Jason Aldean on their Double Down Tour. He'll be with them again in December in Vegas. Chase now, we're holding it down. American Country Countdown. Number

Kent, number 28 on American Country Countdown. It's Empty Words. It's Ryan Fox with all the hits and the stars, coast to coast and around the world. And we know every time we get to spend time with our buddy Dustin Lynch, he always brings something meaningful. Dustin joins us after this song that's pretty meaningful to him. It hit number one here on ACC back in September of 2014. Where it's at, American Country Countdown. It ain't

0: There he is, Dustin Lynch, the former ACC number one, Where It's At on American Country Countdown. And Ryan here, hanging with Dustin. And man, you are a busy guy these days, aren't you?
1: Oh my gosh, this will be the busiest part of our year right now, tour-wise. Just rocking and rolling. Like, we've got just a pile of shows the next month, 2 months. This album coming out, and then we've got a brand new country album coming out right behind it, too. So, lots to be thankful for.

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5: Cloudy today with rain and windy, a high of 19 degrees. This evening, cloudy with scattered showers and a low of 9. Tomorrow, it'll be mainly sunny and 18. Showers for Monday, 17 degrees. Then on Tuesday, periods of rain, a high of 18. Current weather conditions can be found anytime on the Napa Auto Parts Portage Prairie weather page on your Portage Online app. I'm Judy Peters.
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0: 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This is an ACC Next Track.

Brian Kelly are playing Stagecoach in Southern California in April as part of Florida-Georgia Line. Tyler Hubbard solo right there with an ACC next track. It's Land.

Blake Shelton. That's Let Him In Anyway, 27 on American Country Countdown. It's Ryan Fox. And we always get such great response from you when we ask artists here on the show nerdy things like what songs are must-haves on their set list or what their favorite pre-show ritual is. For example, after his shows, we know Jason Aldean doesn't do encores. Hold on, we're getting nerdy with Dustin Lynch after Aldean anytime soon. Number 26 on American Country Countdown.

0: Coming in at number 26 on American Country Countdown. That's anytime soon. And Ryan, hanging with this fella on the show this weekend. She said, give me a dirt road, the windows down, you wanna get lost on the edge of town in a Chevrolet. So our guest this weekend, Dustin Lynch with Jelly Roll and his 10th number one, Chevrolet. Just one of the songs that's on your new album, Dustin, called Setlist Staples. And I'm curious, when you look at this list, what number one means more to you? Would it be the first one where it's at, or the last one right there at Chevrolet?
1: It's got to be the first, just because none of us as artists know what's happening when it first starts popping off. I had had a few releases before Where It's At, but Where It's At was after Cowboys and Angels came out, you know, it was a huge hit for us. It sat at number two for 3 weeks. So we got so close. So it was cool to finally break through and get that, ring that bell with Where It's At, because in Nashville, we love to celebrate the songwriters and the publishers, you know, the creative community that really is the backbone of our genre. When we go number one, we get to have an official number one party. So I love to recognize those guys and girls that are behind the scenes, allowing me to live my dreams.
0: Well, 10 number ones is a nice round number. Have you found a way to celebrate these individually or maybe as a whole? I mean, a lot of people get tattoos, but is it something you've done to celebrate?
1: Yeah, so it's kind of evolved through the years. When we first started getting our number ones, me and the band guys, we live in Nashville, Tennessee. We love Lower Broadway, all the honky-tonks. So after our number one party proper, we would go have dinner and then do a bar crawl down Broadway as a band and bring the girls with us. And, you know, as we, I think we've grown up a little bit, the bar crawl has gotten shorter and shorter. We're doing the party and then going, all right, but you know, got to get home to the kids. It's always in Nashville. And we always like to go and tip our hat to the street where we started playing music. You've got Ryan Fox on American
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It really is the dirtiest. You'll win a $25 gift card from Dr. Wash at Plain City Wash Stop. Wow. You'll also be featured on our Facebook page. And you can join us on air.

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4: Cloudy today with rain and windy, a high of 19 degrees. This evening, cloudy with scattered showers and a low of 9. Tomorrow, it'll be mainly sunny and 18. Showers for Monday, 17 degrees. Then on Tuesday, periods of rain, a high of 18. Current weather conditions can be found anytime on the Napa Auto Parts Portage Prairie weather page on your Portage online app. I'm Judy Peters.
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5: Back to the country. 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

Mega Maroney, Medicine, number 25 on American Country Countdown. If you're one of the many who Googled Mega Maroney's name last weekend, you came up with quite a scare because Google was telling everyone she died. Yeah, it showed a death date of September 20th. Thankfully, though, she is alive and well, and the error, which is being called a glitch, was only temporary. Megan's reaction, quote, contrary to popular belief, I'm alive, end of quote. Meanwhile, speaking of Megan Maroney rumors, when it was first rumored that Kenny Chesney was going out on tour in 2027, many thought Megan might be going with him. Instead, though, it'll be Eric Church along for the ride on his Vibe Room tour 2027. More on that and Kenny's new album here in 6 minutes. First, though, an ACC Next track from another buddy of Kenny's, Chris Young. I didn't come here to leave. American Country Countdown.

0: Craylon James at number 24 on American Country Countdown. That's Water to Wedding. It's Ryan. And Graylin got the call of a lifetime, but he was recently asked to join Kenny Chesney on his original Vibe Room tour in 2027. It's going to feature Graylin, Kenny, Eric Church, Sheryl Crow. Old Dominion's even joining for a show, too. 19 stadium dates running from April of next year into the fall. Summer is just better with Kenny Chesney in it, isn't it? So pumped to see it. By the way, Graylin wrote this song for Kenny.
1: Happy is, as happy does. 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
0: Love it. You can see all the dates on Kenny Chesney's original Vibe Room Tour 2027 right now at kennychesney.com.
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My song was number one here at ACC 2 years ago this weekend. Luke Combs, Ain't No Love in Oklahoma on American Country Countdown. Ryan Fox with you this weekend as we transition from summer to fall. We got a lot going on. Maybe not as much as Riley Green, though. We touch on that after our ACC Heat Seeker, our biggest mover of the week, up six whole spots. Kevin Powers and Shaboozy move on. American Country Countdown. Number

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0: song that sent him off on a massive rise, Worst Way, Riley Green. It was number one here in American Country Countdown back in May of last year. I'm Ryan, and Riley is representing country this fall on The Voice. Maybe you've seen it. He's doing really good on there in the red spinning chair alongside Kelly Clarkson, Adam Levine, and Queen Latifah. And with being one of the major stars in that show comes interviews. Lots of interviews, including playing a little game called This or That on NBC's Today Show.
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1: Honky tonk or a dive bar?
2: Isn't that the same thing? Yeah, honky tonk is a dive bar.
1: Horseback riding or ATV?
2: That's a trick question.
1: Horseback riding or ATV?
2: Horseback riding or riding on the back of an animal? It's the same thing. Horseback.
1: Denim jacket or flannel?
2: Flannel.
1: Cowboy hat or baseball cap?
2: Baseball cap.
1: Rodeo or state fair?
2: Rodeo.
1: Lake day or creek day?
2: A lake day.
1: Fishing or hunting?
2: Fishing or catching fish? Hunting.
1: Tractor ride or hay ride?
2: What do you think you pull the hay with? Like, yeah, same thing.
1: Okay, last one, two-stepping or slow dancing?
2: Slow dancing.
1: Okay, perfect.

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1: I'm Judy Peters. Showers this evening with a low around 9 degrees. Your forecast details are on the way. ARC Industries is looking ahead after holding its annual general meeting Thursday night with new equipment and programming highlighted as part of the organization's growth. Here's Portage Online's Tristan Sokolowski with more.
2: The organization has added new creative equipment, including a wood engraver, along with an interactive entertainment center called the OB. ARC Industries Executive Director Tara Reisner explains how the new system is being used.
3: It's an interactive game where it can be put onto the floor, onto the wall, onto a table where they, as they reach out, you know, touch all the balloons, they'll pop as you touch them and things move around. You can play chess, you can play bingo, you can do all sorts of things. So
2: the system can also be used for games like chess and bingo, and ARC has also explained its recreational schedule, with swimming now offered daily and bowling

0: 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From Portage Online News, I'm Tristan Sokolowski.
1: Two Manitoba men who were accidentally switched at birth more than 70 years ago have each received $250,000 from the province. Portage Online's Marissa McFadden has more.
2: Edward Ambrose and Richard Beauvais were born on the same day in 1955 at an Arbor hospital, but were sent home with different families. The truth only came to light more than six decades later after DNA testing revealed the men had been switched. The province formally apologized in 2024, and public accounts now show a total of $500,000 was paid to the two men during the 2025-2026 fiscal year. For Portage Online News, I'm Marissa McFadden.
1: Portage Prairie MLA Jeff Bariza is pointing to addictions treatment as one area where he believes the province could put unspent funds to work. We get more from reporter Mike Bloom.
3: Bariza was in Calgary attending an addictions and recovery conference and says Manitoba continues to face a serious drug problem. He notes the Manitoba Developmental Center could play a role in addressing the issue.
4: Can you imagine, and I've talked about the Manitoba Development Center as a treatment and recovery center, how many beds we could open up there, how many people we could make better, and how safer we could make the streets.
3: He also points to the new Portage Regional Health Center and conditions at the existing hospital as another example of where he wants to see action. From the Portage Online Newsroom, I'm Mike Bloom.
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1: Cloudy today with rain and windy, a high of 19 degrees. This evening, cloudy with scattered showers and a low of 9. Tomorrow, it'll be mainly sunny and 18. Showers for Monday, 17 degrees. Then on Tuesday, periods of rain, a high of 18. Current weather conditions can be found anytime on the Napa Auto Parts Portage Prairie weather page on your Portage Online app. I'm Judy Peters.
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9: Coast to coast and around the world, this is American Country Countdown. It's Ryan Fox from the ACC O'Reilly Auto Parts Studio, hanging with our friend Dustin Lynch this weekend on the show. And if Dustin could steal a hit song from another artist and make it his own, what song would that be? He'll tell us coming up. Also this hour, we have the secret to living longer. And what is Kelly Clarkson warning Riley Green about? You're about to find out. First, though, up two notches this weekend, Russell Dickerson. It's worth your wild American Country Countdown. Number 20.

Russell Dickerson up to 22 at ACC. That's worth your wild. And Ryan Fox. And do you want to live longer? Well, volunteer. Yeah, a new study in Health Magazine found that volunteering, even for just an hour a week, can lead to slower biological aging. Experts say volunteering can help you live longer because of a combination of physical, social, and psychological benefits. Like right now, I'm volunteering to play the new song from Flatland Cavalry, an ACC sure shot. This one, sure to join the countdown very soon. Never coming back. American Country Countdown.

Last week's number one is now at number 21 on American Country Countdown. Taylor Swift, I Knew It, I Knew You on ACC. I'm Ryan Fox. And anytime an artist talks about their music, they usually say their songs are like their kids and they can't pick just one favorite. We're going to see if we can get our guest this weekend, Dustin Lynch, to narrow it down after he sings this one. His very first hit, Cowboys and Angels, an 8.

0: back in October of 2012 here on American Country Countdown. Our guest this weekend, Dustin Lynch. It's Cowboys and Angels. It's Ryan. Dustin, you have your new greatest hits collection out called Setlist Staples, 10 number ones. And I'm curious, what's one song in your catalog, and it doesn't even have to be on this collection, that tells the most truth about Dustin Lynch?
1: I still go back to my favorite song I get to play every night is Cowboys and Angels. I wrote that song for my grandparents. It's a song, lyrically, it still holds water. You know, this many years later, 14 years later, it comes out, and I still love that lyric so much. I'm still so proud of that lyric. It felt a little bit out of body experience the day we wrote it. Something deep down told me, man, this is different. This is special. I could not wait to play it for my team and my label. And I just believe so much in that song. And for it to go on and really just gear this thing up and get us on this crazy ride was cool, because it was really an unorthodox first release for an artist. You know, as a new artist, you want to come out and have some energy and a tempo on radio. And this was just this cowboy ballad. I didn't know any better. And now looking back, I go, wow, that was pretty dumb probably to do that first, but I'm glad we did.
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4: Cloudy today with rain and windy. A high of 19 degrees. This evening, cloudy with scattered showers and a low of 9. Tomorrow, it'll be mainly sunny and 18. Showers for Monday, 17 degrees. Then on Tuesday, periods of rain, a high of 18. Current weather conditions can be found anytime on the Napa Auto Parts Portage Prairie weather page on your Portage Online app. I'm Judy Peters.
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5: 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Number 20.

Hardy, Eric Church, Morgan Wallen, and Tim McGraw. MacArthur, number 20 on American Country Countdown. Ryan Fox with the hits. And Eric is set to embark on a massive tour in the new year with Kenny Chesney on the Vibe Room Tour 2027. Eric, you may remember, shared the stage with KC back in June at Sphere in Las Vegas. And speaking of Vegas, this guy's going to play there in December with Jason Aldean and Luke Bryan on the Double Down Tour. John Party with Boots Off, American Country Countdown. Number 19.

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1: 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John Party up one notch to 19 on American Country Countdown. I'm Ryan Fox. And what's causing our guest this weekend, Dustin Lynch, to say this?
2: Wow, that's great.
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0: Garth Brooks with an ACC Extra. It's Colin Baton Rouge on American Country Countdown. 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
1: I'm talking backseat, heartbeat pounding in my chest. I'm seeing red. 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
0: All right, Dustin, if you could steal a song from another artist's catalog, doesn't even have to be a country star, and make the song your own, no questions asked, what song would it be?
2: Wow, that's great. Probably, I don't want to butcher this song title, it'd be the Ed Sheeran, what's his big wedding song?
0: I hate this song, it's on the tip of my tongue.
2: Is it Perfect? What is it?
0: Perfect. It's Perfect.
2: Perfect.
0: Yep.
1: And in your eyes.
0: That's a good one. And I love how you had it ready to go right there on your phone.
2: That song is going to be a part of people's big day and big celebrations till the end of time.

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2: Portage Online Weather.
3: Cloudy today with rain and windy, a high of 19 degrees. This evening, cloudy with scattered showers and a low of 9. Tomorrow, it'll be mainly sunny and 18. Showers for Monday, 17 degrees. Then on Tuesday, periods of rain, a high of 18. Current weather conditions can be found anytime on the Napa Auto Parts Portage Prairie weather page on your Portage Online app. I'm Judy Peters.
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Parker McCollum, his latest, Killing Me, an ACC Next track, new and now on American Country Countdown. And Ryan, and we got blue people, bad people, and very wet people. But where are we going? You're about to find out as we board our ACC time machine here in two songs after Jelly Roll at 18. It's Hands Up, American Country Countdown. Let me

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1: ACC Time Machine.
0: It's Ryan, and that song became Charles, Dave, and Hillary, Lady A's very first number one. In the year we're traveling to, this weekend's ACC Time Machine, where we give you the clues, and you guess the year. Ready? Here we go.
2: No one said you were going to lose both engines at a lower altitude than any jet in history.
0: That's Tom Hanks playing Captain Sully Sullenberger in the movie adaptation of the event that actually happened during this year we've traveled to in our ACC Time Machine, an event that came to be called the Miracle on the Hudson.
3: And the whole world has to answer right now, just to tell you once again, who's
0: bad? Sad years, the king of pop, Michael Jackson, passed away. He was only 50 years old. And finally,
4: all energy is only borrowed. And one day you have to give it back.
0: That's from the James Cameron blockbuster Avatar, which was both the top-grossing movie in the USA and worldwide, taking in $750 million in the U.S. alone and almost $3 billion, with a B, worldwide. So, do you know the year we've traveled to? Lady A ran all the way to number one with I Run to You. Captain Sully Sullenberger piloted the Miracle on the Hudson. The king of pop, Michael Jackson, passed away. And Avatar raked in all the dough at the box office. 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You're correct. 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

Big shows at the historic Billy Bob's Texas in Fort Worth, Texas last weekend. Hudson Westbrook has painted you pretty on American Country Countdown. And Ryan here with you this weekend. You may have seen the premiere of The Voice last week on NBC. It has returned for its 30th season. And in the red chair next to Riley Green is none other than Kelly Clarkson. What is she saying about Riley? We'll find out after Tucker Wetmore and an ACC Sure Shot. This one sure to join the countdown very soon. We told you that. American Country Countdown.

0: up three spots to 16 on American Country Countdown. It's Jaded. I'm Ryan Fox, and Kelly Clarkson's daytime TV show may be over, but she's not done with TV altogether. We've seen her last week on the season premiere of The Voice, back in the big red chair alongside Queen Latifah, Adam Levine, and newcomer Riley Green. And recently, when all those coaches were hanging out together, Kelly and Adam had some advice for new coach Riley Green. We'll also throw in some fun shade at their buddy and former voice coach, Blake Shelton.
1: Yeah, there's a new cowboy over here. And like
2: younger, cooler, hot one.
1: Way better looking.
2: That's right, Blake. Shout out.
1: Better looking, cooler, more talented.
2: I was a little bummed about that, actually, because it was easier for me to get country before, and now I'm back in a spot where I'm going to have to try so hard.
3: Well, and that's a cowboy hat or a mustache.
2: I have a cowboy hat, but I wear it on my ranch.
1: You're just going to own but you have to understand something. Because now he's here, you're going to own the lane. Any great country artist that you want, she's the one you have to look out for.
2: They can't.
1: Because she kind of she treads the line, you know. She dips into the different queen and you and me with the country artist, where it's going to be hard.
2: Oh, he's
1: gonna
2: hope you challenge.
1: He's going to have such a lock.
4: I got this.
1: He'll have a lock.
2: Are you challenged by that?
4: Yes, I'm challenged by that. I shouldn't have looked in his eyes. That's what happened. I was cool till I looked over there, and then darn, it just happened.
2: That's what you got to tell the artist. Don't look him in the eyes.
4: Don't look him in the eyes.
5: Yeah, he's playing that numbers game.

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1: I'm Judy Peters. Showers this evening with a low around 9 degrees. Your forecast details are on the way. ARC Industries is looking ahead after holding its annual general meeting Thursday night with new equipment and programming highlighted as part of the organization's growth. Here's Portage Online's Tristan Sokolowski with more.
2: The organization has added new creative equipment, including a wood engraver, along with an interactive entertainment center called the Opie. ARC Industries Executive Director Tara Reisner explains how the new system is being used.
3: It's an interactive game where it can be put onto the floor, onto the wall, onto a table where they, as they reach out, you know, touch all the balloons, they'll pop as you touch them and things move around. You can play chess, you can play bingo, you can do all sorts of things. So
2: the system can also be used for games like chess and bingo, and ARC has also explained its recreational schedule with swimming now offered daily and bowling on Thursdays. From Portage Online News, I'm Tristan Sokolowski.
1: Two Manitoba men who were accidentally switched at birth more than 70 years ago have each received $250,000 from the province. Portage Online's Marissa McFadden has more.
4: Edward Ambrose and Richard Beauvais were born on the same day in 1955 at an Arbourg hospital, but were sent home with different families. The truth only came to light more than six decades later after DNA testing revealed the men had been switched. The province formally apologized in 2024, and public accounts now show a total of $500,000 was paid to the two men during the 2025-2026 fiscal year. For Portage Online News, I'm Marissa McFadden.
1: Portage Prairie MLA Jeff Bariza is pointing to addictions treatment as one area where he believes the province could put unspent funds to work. We get more from reporter Mike Bloom.
5: Bariza was in Calgary attending an addictions and recovery conference and says Manitoba continues to face a serious drug problem. He notes the Manitoba Developmental Center could play a role in addressing the issue.
6: Can you imagine, and I've talked about the Manitoba Development Center as a treatment and recovery center, how many beds we could open up there, how many people we could make better, and how safer we could make the streets.
5: He also points to the new Portage Regional Health Center and conditions at the existing hospital as another example of where he wants to see action. From the Portage Online Newsroom, I'm Mike Bloom.
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1: This evening, cloudy with scattered showers and a low of 9.

0: tomorrow. It'll be mainly sunny and 18. Showers for Monday, 17 degrees. Then on Tuesday, periods of rain, a high of 18. Current weather conditions can be found anytime on the Napa Auto Parts Portage Prairie weather page on your Portage online app. I'm Judy Peters.
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4: From the ACC O'Reilly Auto Parts Studio and beamed around the world to your radio or listening device, this is American Country Countdown. I'm your host, Ryan Fox, and coming up this hour, Kenny Chesney plays a local Mexican restaurant. Our guest this weekend, Dustin Lynch, is very intentional. And what's America's favorite pizza? We got the slice info you need to know on the way. Meanwhile, Luke Combs seems like the type of guy who enjoys a good pie. He's got a piece of this weekend's countdown, too, with Rethink Some Things, American Country Countdown. Number

Holmes up 1 to 15 on American Country Countdown. Let's rethink some things. And Ryan, and we take a lot of pride in bringing you new songs first so you can hear them and love them just like we do. This one came across my playlist, and despite having three boys, I can definitely relate. It's an ACC world premiere from Cole Swindell. Check out Girl Dad on American Country Countdown.

Lainey Wilson and John Mayer, Phone Keys Wallet, 14 on American Country Countdown. It's Ryan Fox with all the hits and the stars, coast to coast and around the world. And as you get older, I've been told when it comes to things in your life, you need to be intentional. Does that hold true for our guest this weekend, Dustin Lynch? We're going to ask him.

0: number 3 on his new greatest hits album, Setlist Staples. 10 number ones, Dustin Lynch. Our guest this weekend with Mackenzie Porter. Think About You on American Country Countdown. You got Ryan. Dustin, always so fun having you on the show, man. One reason I love talking to you is that you're always just so real. Earlier this year on the show, we were talking about how you were really looking forward to having more depth. You were craving more depth in your relationships, your friendships.
1: Yeah.
0: Which I think is something we all could use. What's a conversation you've had recently with a friend where you were like, man, we were really getting into it there. We were getting deep.
1: Yeah. I have to be intentional with my time because I'm really good at being alone. And so when I come off the road, I have my farm and I can go out there and just have a blast all by myself. And I realize, I look up at the end of last year and I'm like, wow, I've always been pretty good at making time for my niece and nephew. But, I haven't seen my godson or my best buds in Nashville or had dinner with them in 6 months. And so there, it takes some, and I have to be intentional to go, all right, today, maybe we don't say yes to golfing in Colorado. Maybe we stay home in Nashville and and have some quality time and have a sit down meal with close friends, and have that connection. And we've had a handful of those, this summer. It's made me happy as it's happening in the present moment. I'm like, yes, I'm glad that I called everybody and said, we're coming over tonight. We're doing a fish fry at the house. We're going to connect and catch up. And that's just something I think that takes practice for me. I'm not a big social butterfly. I do very well alone. So I have to be intentional about making sure that I'm spending time with those. I keep my circle tight, and I want to spend some meaningful time with that group of friends as much as I can on a regular basis.
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7: This evening, cloudy with scattered showers and a low of 9. Tomorrow, it'll be mainly sunny and 18. Showers for Monday, 17 degrees. Then on Tuesday, periods of rain, a high of 18. Current weather conditions can be found anytime on the Napa Auto Parts Portage Prairie weather page on your Portage online app. I'm Judy Peters.
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Zach Top, moving up one notch to number 13 on American Country Countdown at South of Sanity. It's Ryan. If you're anything like us in the Fox household, frozen pizzas play a big role in the meal planning. Which frozen pizzas are best? Well, a new listing from Bon Appetit puts DiGiorno first on the list, followed by Newman's Own, Red Baron, Amy's, and Tombstone. Does anybody else have to have a little bowl of ranch to dip it in, too? Just me? So good. Meanwhile, Dan and Shay, I bet they love ranch. They're at number 12 with Say So. American Country Countdown. Number 12.

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0: Our guest this weekend, Dustin Lynch, and your recent smash there, buddy, that It's Easy to Love on American Country Countdown. Congrats on that one.
1: Thank you so much. Yeah, it's for me, a song that is loosely based on my story. What inspired it was, getting an opportunity to do a completely new type of music in parallel with my country career. And I was like, man, what if we write this lyric about a troubadour that's just kind of riding this wave of life and saying yes to fun opportunities that come as

0: way. Mm-hmm. And then I went around to places that have, you know, I've got to go and experience live music and just kind of put all those bits and pieces into one song. So it's been great. I love doing that song live. It's so fun to sing and play. There's a great big wall of harmonies that happens in our live set that I'm proud of. Proud of my band guys for pulling off. And yeah, just an easy, fun, loving song.
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6: This evening, cloudy with scattered showers and a low of 9. Tomorrow, it'll be mainly sunny and 18. Showers for Monday, 17 degrees. Then on Tuesday, periods of rain, a high of 18. Current weather conditions can be found anytime on the Napa Auto Parts Portage Prairie weather page on your Portage online app. I'm Judy Peters.
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7: All stacked up and nowhere to go.

Riley Green. As Thick As You Drunk, number 11 on American Country Countdown. It's Ryan. And we got a couple drinking songs back to back right now on ACC. And maybe this weekend, if you hit up your local Mexican restaurant, the guy playing in the corner for tips could be the next big superstar. I'll explain after we get to drinking with drinking song number 2, Zach John King on ACC.

0: Ryan Fox, and Kenny's new album, Silver Sands Marina, came out on Friday. It's so good. Definitely pick it up, download it, get it wherever you get your music. And if you're out there hustling, just trying to make it, make ends meet, maybe this will inspire you. It wasn't that long ago that Kenny was playing in the back of a restaurant for tips, just trying to chase his dream. As explained on ABC's The View.
1: That's at a Mexican restaurant in Johnson City, Tennessee, called Chucky's Trading Post. And that's
2: Wait,
1: where.
2: What's the Mexican restaurant called?
1: It's called Chucky's Trading Post.
2: That don't sound Mexican.
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2: to
1: pretty
2: me.
1: Mexican. But that's where I would stand up there in front of that tip jar and play music as people were having conversation. But it was a glimpse into the future because I kept turning the volume up, wanting them to pay attention to me. And I'd get my hand slapped by management a lot. So, but we like, it was a glimpse into the future because we like it really loud. We love it loud out there.
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The ACC next track, New and Now from Gavin Adcock. It's Wannabe on American Country Countdown. It's Ryan. And the people who try out for American Idol, some may call wannabes before they become household names, but there's a big change coming to that show. Have you heard about it? The reveal after Idol judge Luke Bryan. Country and She Knows It, American Country Countdown. Number

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0: It's Ryan. And speaking of idol judges, Carrie Underwood and Luke Bryan, who we just heard, have you heard this news about American Idol? You know, for 24 seasons, they've always ended up in Hollywood on that show, but no more. According to Deadline.com, the show is moving from Los Angeles to Atlanta. Per Deadline, the company is in the midst of making a deal with a studio complex in the Atlanta area, although nothing's been solidified yet. We're going to see our country faves and Lionel make the trip to the ATL when the official news comes out prior to its 2027 season premiere. And that's this weekend's ACC Inside America, paid for by Sleep Number. 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
1: I'm Judy Peters. Occasional showers this evening. Your forecast details are on the way. A mistake at an Aarberg hospital more than seven decades ago has resulted in a $500,000 settlement for two Manitoba men. Here's Portage Online's Marissa McFadden with the story.
2: Edward Ambrose and Richard Beauvais were accidentally switched at birth in 1955 and spent more than 60 years believing they were part of the families who raised them. The truth was discovered through at-home DNA testing in 2022, leading to a formal apology from Premier Wapkinew 2 years later. Ambrose later received Red River Métis citizenship after learning about his Métis heritage. Public accounts show the two men each received $250,000 from Manitoba during the 2025-2026 fiscal year. From the Portage Online Newsroom, I'm Marissa McFadden.
1: ARC Industries is also seeing more people taking part in its programs, with the organization saying client participation has grown over the past year. One client who previously attended 3 half-days a week is now coming every day, while another client who had left the program has since returned. Executive Director Tara Reisner says the organization wants to continue growing, but its priority is making sure clients have choice within the program.
3: But it all depends on the individual and what they want. We don't force people to come. We try to work with the people that are here so they can do what they would like within the program, not saying this is what you have to do.
1: ARC is also considering future projects that could potentially be supported through grants. The organization also welcomed a new board member and continued its community fundraising efforts throughout the summer. Portage City Manager Nicole Chakota has wrapped up a 2-year term as president of the Manitoba Municipal Administrators. Here's Portage Online's Corey Knut with the details.
4: The group held its 95th annual conference last week in Winnipeg with a focus on planning and municipal leadership. Chakota says serving as president was a great honor.
5: Being the president of MMA has been an incredible

0: with scattered showers and a low of 9. Tomorrow it'll be mainly sunny and 18. Showers for Monday, 17 degrees. Then on Tuesday, periods of rain, a high of 18. Current weather conditions can be found anytime on the Napa Auto Parts Portage of Prairie weather page on your Portage online app. I'm Judy Peters.
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0: A new number one song will be crowned this hour on American Country Countdown from the ACC O'Reilly Auto Parts Studio. I'm Ryan Fox with you this weekend. Plus, this hour we'll make you some money. We sing you to the beach with our guest Dustin Lynch. And Kenny Chesney is back talking about the inspiration behind his brand new album, Silver Sands Marina. But first, back to the countdown with Lauren Elena and Chase Matthew. It's all my exes. American Country Countdown.
1: Number 8.

Axis. It's Lauren Elena and Chase Matthew, number 8 on ACC. I'm Ryan Fox, and how about we make you some money? According to Women's World, if you got old technology lying around, you want to know that now is the best time to trade those in, those phones and tablets, to make the most money. Retailers like Amazon, Target, and Best Buy start stocking up on pre-owned devices for deal hunting holiday.

Zimmerman moving up one notch to number 7 on this weekend's American Country Countdown at Chevy Silverado. It's Ryan, and from driving a Chevy to heading to the beach, we talk about the 12th installment of Luke Bryan's Crash My Playa with someone who has seen them all. Our guest this weekend, Dustin Lynch, after his former ACC number 1, Riding Roads, American Country Countdown. This town

0: one was number one here in American Country Countdown in January of 2020. Our guest this weekend, Dustin Lynch. It's Riding Roads. It's Ryan. Dustin, Luke Bryan's Crash My Playa is back in Cancun, Mexico in January. Something you've kind of become known for, where you pick a costume, you get up on stage, you play. You've been to all of them.
1: All 12. Yeah, 12's coming up. Number 12.
0: Who can forget the toga, the Roman Empire outfit?
1: That was right.
0: Probably one of the best ones. We were talking to Luke about this last week. Is there anything in mind for you to outdo that costume-wise this year at Crash My Playa?
1: Always going to be tough to beat the toga party, but we do have musically our theme figured out. We started putting the set list together. I don't know exactly how to dress everybody because we like to do a theme party. So I have to give some sort of branding or, you know, parameter of what people to pack costume-wise. So I got to figure that out still. That makes sense with basically what our theme's going to be. So I've got a little work to do there, but we got some time. What a great lineup of artists we have coming this year. I'm really proud of the lineup. A lot of great talent. Guys and girls that are putting out just phenomenal songs. And that experience down there is always collaborative. You get one-on-one performances, you know, with artists on stage that we'll never get to do again. So I just love it so much. And the fan base that comes down there, they know what to expect and they're ready to have fun and not take themselves too seriously either.
0: One suggestion we just got. Folks want to see you wear the lettuce costume that's out here for Halloween.
1: All right. Yeah. I'm going to take some greens down.

0: there. You know, I'm very wary of lettuce in Mexico, so maybe I'll just wear it this time.
1: You've got Ryan Fox playing all the hits on American Country Countdown.
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3: This evening, cloudy with scattered showers and a low of 9. Tomorrow, it'll be mainly sunny and 18. Showers for Monday, 17 degrees. Then on Tuesday, periods of rain, a high of 18. Current weather conditions can be found anytime on the Napa Auto Parts Portage Prairie weather page on your Portage Online app. I'm Judy Peters.
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5: 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Number 6.

boy, what another huge week for Ella Langley. She has notched the longest running number one of all time on Billboard's all-genre Hot 100 chart. 23 weeks at number one for Choosin' Texas. Congratulations, Ella. Wow, that is huge. Meanwhile, Ella on our chart is at number six with Love and Life Again. It's Ryan Fox. And sometimes we need our favorite country artists that we look up to get real with us. And I love this message that Carly Pierce has for her fans.

0: An ACC world premiere from Carly Pierce and Riley Green. If I don't leave, I'm going to stay on American Country Countdown. And Ryan, and speaking of Carly, I just love Carly Pierce. She was our very first guest on American Country Countdown. And recently, after one of her shows, she came off stage, popped on her Instagram camera, and started removing her hair extensions while giving this very important message to all of her fans.
1: Every single night, including tonight, all of you talk about how pretty I look and how good my hair is. What I want to normalize is that nothing about a performer is real. And most of us, I'm not going to say all of us, but most of us don't have great hair. I've always been somebody who had to put extensions in. I've just learned to be really good at putting those extensions in. I think if we were all more real, we would probably be way more connected.
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Brantley Gilbert with an ACC Next track, New and Now, on American Country Countdown. I'm Ryan Fox, and with the recent number one song from Taylor right here on this show, I Knew It, I Knew You. Does that mean a new country album from T-Swizzle is in the works? We'll dig deeper after John Morgan, Kid Myself, American Country.

0: her biggest selling country album, Fearless, Taylor Swift. That's You Belong With Me on American Country Countdown. It's Ryan. And speaking of Taylor, she recently put out a new song called Patient Zero, but her latest hit on the country charts, I Knew It, I Knew You, had people wondering if perhaps she might be making a comeback to country. Well, this is what she recently had to say about that.
1: I love my country roots more and more the further along this path I get. And I want to honor them more and more. And I feel more tied to them, more loyal to them. The people that shaped who I am as an artist and as a writer. I look back now on songs that I wrote about just like gut-wrenching heartbreak. And I look back and I'm like, that was a really good lesson I learned. That song is about a really good lesson I learned.
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4: This evening, cloudy with scattered showers and a low of 9. Tomorrow, it'll be mainly sunny and 18. Showers for Monday, 17 degrees. Then on Tuesday, periods of rain, a high of 18. Current weather conditions can be found anytime on the Napa Auto Parts Portage Prairie weather page on your Portage Online app. I'm Judy Peters.
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Morgan Wallen moving up one spot to number 4 on American Country Countdown. It's Been By Now and Ryan Fox with the hits. And we're celebrating the release of Kenny Chesney's new album, Silver Sands Marina, this weekend on ACC. His 21st studio album. So what's the inspiration behind the title track and how did it set the scene for the whole album? We'll get to that after track number 3 moves up one spot this weekend on American Country Countdown. It's Carry On.

0: Chesney, Carry On, number 3 on American Country Countdown. It's Ryan Fox. And big congrats to Kenny on his brand new album, Silver Sands Marina. It is out now, came out on Friday. It's so good. And recently, when he visited ABC's The View, Kenny revealed where the title of this album came from.
1: I obviously didn't grow up in New Hampshire. I have a lot of friends that live in New England. And when I heard this song, Silver Sands Marina, I went, well, I'd never been there, but I have my own version of that, where you connected, I mean, generations of families connected in places like that, or their version of it. So when I heard the song, though, it was like such a honest and a moment of connection between two people in a world where I think, you know, like I'm on my phone a lot, I'm guilty of it, which sometimes leads to, I don't know, it's just fake intimacy.
2: Yeah.
1: And so this song, This was about two people that just shared such a unique and a real moment. And that's what drew me to it. And there's a lot of those moments on this record where, I don't know, there's a lot of emotions on it that make you feel really alive, like Silver Sands Marina made me feel.
2: Well, what,
1: and obviously you on that boat.
2: Yeah,
1: that's great.
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0: You can see this guy on the road in 2027. He'll be in Texas, Minnesota, Michigan, Pennsylvania, Missouri, Canada, Idaho, Colorado, and California. Luke Combs on tour in the new year and playing this song for sure. Former ACC number one, Be By You, American Country Countdown.
9: Number two.

weeks ago was at number one. This week, it returns to number two. Luke Combs, Be By You on American Country Countdown. It's Ryan Fox. And now we have arrived to the number one song in America. And it's by an artist whose debut hit has put her in exclusive company. Other female country stars who have taken their debut track all the way to the top of ACC Mountain include Winona, Trisha Yearwood, Faith Hill, and Dina Carter. And while most songs take an average of 32 weeks to hit number one here in ACC, hers has done it 10 weeks faster. In fact, no woman has done it this fast with a debut song since Gretchen Wilson and her breakout smash, Redneck Woman, hit our top spot in only 12 weeks back in 2004. The last female to take her very first hit all the way to the top was back in September of 2021 when Lainey Wilson hit it big with Things a Man Oughta Know. And now, 5 years later, it's happened again. The new number one song in America on American Country Countdown belongs to Stella Lefty. This is Boston.

0: There you have it, the brand new number one song in America on American Country Countdown. It's Stella Lefty with Boston. American Country Countdown is the longest-running country countdown show in the USA. Broadcasting this week and every week from our ACC O'Reilly Auto Parts studio, the countdown was created by Casey Kasem, Dom Bastani, and Tom Rounds. ACC is a production of Westwood One. Special thanks to Chris Carson, Dingo O'Brien, Corey Linton, and Susan Stevens for helping us bring you the biggest hits and the biggest stars every weekend right here. A big thanks to our special guest this week, Dustin Lynch. And make sure you join us next week when more big stars will be dropping by, and we may just have a brand new number one song. Until then, this is Ryan Fox saying be safe, take care of each other, and we'll see you then.
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1: I'm Judy Peters. Showers this evening with a low around 9 degrees. Your forecast details are on the way. ARC Industries is looking ahead after holding its annual general meeting Thursday night with new equipment and programming highlighted as part of the organization's growth. Here's Portage Online's Tristan Sokolowski with more.
2: The organization has added new creative equipment, including a wood engraver, along with an interactive entertainment center called the Obi. ARC Industries Executive Director Tara Reisner explains how the new system is being used.
3: It's an interactive game where it can be put onto the floor, onto the wall, onto a table where they, as they reach out, you know, touch all the balloons, they'll pop as you touch them and things move around. You can play chess, you can play bingo, you can do all sorts of things. So
2: the system can also be used for games like chess and bingo, and ARC has also explained its recreational schedule with swimming now offered daily and bowling on Thursdays. From Portage Online News, I'm Tristan Sokolowski.
1: Two Manitoba men who were accidentally switched at birth more than 70 years ago have each received $250,000 from the province. Portage Online's Marissa McFadden has more.
4: Edward Ambrose and Richard Beauvais were born on the same day in 1955 at an Arbourg hospital, but were sent home with different families. The truth only came to light more than six decades later after DNA testing revealed the men had been switched. The province formally apologized in 2024, and public accounts now show a total of $500,000 was paid to the two men during the 2025-2026 fiscal year. For Portage Online News, I'm Marissa McFadden.
1: Portage Prairie MLA Jeff Bariza is pointing to addictions treatment as one area where he believes the province could put unspent funds to work. We get more from reporter Mike Bloom.
5: Bariza was in Calgary attending an addictions and recovery conference and says Manitoba continues to face a serious drug problem. He notes the Manitoba Developmental Center could play a role in addressing the issue.
6: Can you imagine, and I've talked about the Manitoba Development Center as a treatment and recovery center, how many beds we could open up there, how many people we could make better, and how safer we could make the streets.
5: He also points to the new Portage Regional Health Center and conditions at the existing hospital as another example of where he wants to see action. From the Portage Online Newsroom, I'm Mike Bloom.
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1: This evening, cloudy with scattered showers and a low of 9. Tomorrow, it'll be mainly sunny and 18. Showers for Monday, 17 degrees. Then on Tuesday, periods of rain, a high of 18. Current weather conditions can be found anytime on the Napa Auto Parts Portage Prairie weather page on your Portage Online app. I'm Judy Peters.
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2: This evening, cloudy with scattered showers and a low of 9. Tomorrow, it'll be mainly sunny and 18. Showers for Monday, 17 degrees. Then on Tuesday, periods of rain, a high of 18. Current weather conditions can be found anytime on the Napa Auto Parts Portage Prairie weather page on your Portage Online app. I'm Judy Peters.

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3: This evening, cloudy with scattered showers and a low of 9. Tomorrow, it'll be mainly sunny and 18. Showers for Monday, 17 degrees. Then on Tuesday, periods of rain, a high of 18. Current weather conditions can be found anytime on the Napa Auto Parts Portage Prairie weather page on your Portage Online app. I'm Judy Peters.
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3: This evening, cloudy with scattered showers and a low of 9. Tomorrow, it'll be mainly sunny and 18. Showers for Monday, 17 degrees. Then on Tuesday, periods of rain, a high of 18. Current weather

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3: This evening, cloudy with scattered showers and a low of 9. Tomorrow, it'll be mainly sunny and 18. Showers for Monday, 17 degrees. Then on Tuesday, periods of rain, a high of 18. Current weather conditions can be found.

0: tomorrow. It'll be mainly sunny and 18. Showers for Monday, 17 degrees. Then on Tuesday, periods of rain, a high of 18. Current weather conditions can be found anytime on the Napa Auto Parts Portage Prairie weather page on your Portage online app. I'm Judy Peters.
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2: This evening, cloudy with scattered showers and a low of 9. Tomorrow, it'll be mainly sunny and 18. Showers for Monday, 17 degrees. Then on Tuesday, periods of rain, a high of 18. Current weather conditions can be found anytime on the Napa Auto Parts Portage Prairie weather page on your Portage Online app. I'm Judy Peters.
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